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2: Soulja Boy, tell. 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
9: 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Mainly sunny, 92 tomorrow. Clear 75 tomorrow night. 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

let's get the party started. 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
11: We talk a lot here about ultra-processed foods and the many ways in which they can negatively impact your health. They've been linked to weight gain, obesity, type 2 diabetes, cardiovascular disease, even cancer. And now a new study out of UCSF found that high ultra-processed food intake was associated with something called intramuscular fat, which is exactly what it sounds like. That's fat inside your muscles, which can cause them to become weaker. Now, in this particular study, the researchers noticed more wear and tear and pain in people's knees because of weakened thigh muscles. Cutting back on ultra-processed foods isn't easy. The CDC estimates at least half the calories in our diet come from ultra-processed foods. But if you're looking to eat cleaner, cutting out sugar-sweetened beverages, that may be the best number one thing you can do to try and get started. I'm Dr. Sanjay Gupta, helping you live a better life.
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4: 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Clear and 75 tonight. Mainly sunny, 92 tomorrow. Clear 75 tomorrow night. 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
11: It's caught on tape, the 911 dispatcher that was both answering a 911 call and ordering a McGriddle from McDonald's.
12: Sorry, what?
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19: You know, it's funny, when I think back to what the typical American dinner looked like when you and I were kids, there's usually some kind of meat featured at the center of the plate. Vegetables are there, but often thought of as a side dish. More and more, though, we are coming to realize that a plant-based diet, with little or no meat even, is going to be a healthier way to eat for just about everyone. New study out of the University of Hawaii Cancer Center found that eating a high-quality plant-rich diet that includes whole grains, vegetables, and fruits may prevent cognitive impairment even when people start that diet in their late 50s and 60s. Yeah, it's important to make sure you're getting enough protein, fats, complex carbohydrates. Just because you cut out or even cut back on meat, though, is not a license to eat whatever you want. Focus on eating whole, real foods. I'm Dr. Sanjay Gupta, helping you live a better life.
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11: I'm feeling lucky to have my college-age kids home with me for a few weeks this summer. And one of the things I know we're going to be talking about, AI. I've started to use it more often at the hospital to get fresh takes on patient problems that I'm trying to solve. 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But while it may be tempting to outsource your studying and your work to these large language models, I beg you not to. 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
1: Who you with?
0: On the couch with my favorite Santa. I was about to, but you convinced us. 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
7: A better life with Dr. Sanjay Gupta.
8: When you need your body to perform, but some of your muscles are having trouble, other muscles can sometimes help compensate. This is a great thing short term, but long term it can lead to serious and even chronic aches and pains. So if you've got nagging stiffness or irritation somewhere, don't push through it. Try to figure out why it's happening and how you can correct it. Strength and conditioning specialist Dana Santis says, performing exercises at a deliberate tempo makes it easier to notice when the wrong muscles are taking over, and also gives the intended muscles a chance to engage before that compensation kicks in. Dana suggests that starting with primary movement patterns such as squatting, hinging, pushing, pulling, rotating, and core can help make compensation easiest to identify and to address. I'm Dr. Sanjay Gupta, helping you live a better life.
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5: It's caught on tape, the 911 dispatcher that was both answering a 911 call and ordering a McGriddle from McDonald's.
6: Uh-huh. McGriddle? Sorry, what?
7: That should never happen. 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
5: 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So,
8: 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It's Jordan. 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
11: 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Why? 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
6: 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Clear and 75 tonight. Mainly sunny, 92 tomorrow. Clear 75 tomorrow night. And Thursday, sunny and 93.
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5: I don't know about you, but my social media feeds are flooded with lotions and potions and gadgets, all promising to unlock different components of longevity. But if you log off, take a step back from all the hype, you'll find that the actual keys to a longer, healthier life are hiding in plain sight. There are four of them. Number one, nutrition. The Mediterranean diet really is the gold standard. Number two, exercise. You should be getting 150 minutes of moderate intensity exercise or 75 minutes of vigorous intensity exercise every week, plus strength training and stretching. Number three, sleep. Sleep is when your body and your brain repair themselves. You should be getting 7 to 9 hours a night. And finally, number four, often gets forgotten, socialization. It's not a bonus. It's a necessity for a healthy life, finding a sense of community, purpose, and belonging. I'm Dr. Sanjay Gupta, helping you live a better life.
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12: 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Hey, it's Monday. 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
1: Oh, it finally feels like summer. Here we are. 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
20: You know, it's funny, when I think back to what the typical American dinner looked like when you and I were kids, there's usually some kind of meat featured at the center of the plate. Vegetables are there, but often thought of as a side dish. More and more, though, we are coming to realize that a plant-based diet, with little or no meat even, is going to be a healthier way to eat for just about everyone. New study out of the University of Hawaii Cancer Center found that eating a high-quality plant-rich diet that includes whole grains, vegetables, and fruits may prevent cognitive impairment even when people start that diet in their late 50s and 60s. Yeah, it's important to make sure you're getting enough protein, fats, complex carbohydrates. Just because you cut out or even cut back on meat, though, is not a license to eat whatever you want. Focus on eating whole, real foods. I'm Dr. Sanjay Gupta, helping you live a better life.
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23: I don't know about you, but my social media feeds are flooded with lotions and potions and gadgets, all promising to unlock different components of longevity. But if you log off, take a step back from all the hype, you'll find that the actual keys to a longer, healthier life are hiding in plain sight. There are 4 of them. Number 1, nutrition. The Mediterranean diet really is the gold standard. Number 2, exercise. You should be getting 150 minutes of moderate intensity exercise or 75 minutes of vigorous intensity exercise every week, plus strength training and stretching. Number 3, sleep. Sleep is when your body and your brain repair themselves. You should be getting 7 to 9 hours a night. And finally, number 4 often gets forgotten, socialization. It's not a bonus. It's a necessity for a healthy life, finding a sense of community, purpose, and belonging. I'm Dr. Sanjay Gupta, helping you live a better life.
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2: 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Yeah. Oh my God, this is insane.
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2: 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I'm like, oh my gosh, did I get disqualified or something? 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
2: 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Did I get disqualified or something? 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
9: I don't know about you, but my social media feeds are flooded with lotions and potions and gadgets, all promising to unlock different components of longevity. But if you log off, take a step back from all the hype, you'll find that the actual keys to a longer, healthier life are hiding in plain sight. There are four of them. Number one, nutrition. The Mediterranean diet really is the gold standard. Number two, exercise. You should be getting 150 minutes of moderate intensity exercise or 75 minutes of vigorous intensity exercise every week, plus strength training and stretching. Number three, sleep. Sleep is when your body and your brain repair themselves. You should be getting 7 to 9 hours a night. And finally, number four often gets forgotten, socialization. It's not a bonus. It's a necessity for a healthy life, finding a sense of community, purpose, and belonging. I'm Dr. Sanjay Gupta, helping you live a better life.
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That's when I knew that your heart was scarring. 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
13: When we talk about how much exercise someone should get, current guidelines call for about 150 minutes of moderate intensity exercise or 75 minutes of vigorous intensity exercise every week. 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I'm Dr. Sanjay Gupta, helping you live a better life.
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0: 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We'll let you pick where you and your best friend are going. 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
2: I don't know. 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
2: 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Yeah. Oh, my God. This is insane.
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2: 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I'm like, oh, my gosh. Did I get disqualified or something? I didn't even know when the drawing was going to be.
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0: 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Brian and the Morning Grind. You're in love. Then you decide, we're going to move in together. Then you're like, what? Really? Or it goes really well. I got to say, I moved in with my girl. Well, okay, my girl moved in with me. And I really waited for like the sloppiness to kick in, or the craziness, or more craziness, I should say. It never kicked in. Like, she was the same person when we didn't live together as then when we lived together. I know, we're living in sin. We're living in sin. Still, forever. Somebody asked guys to name the things they didn't know about women until moving in with one. So, ladies, if you're living with a lady, whether romantically or just as a roommate, you can play along too. Guys, things that you didn't know about women until they moved in. We got that whole list. And you can add to it if you want. We'll come back to it.
1: First things first, I'm the realest.

Somebody asked guys to name all the things they didn't know about women until they moved in together. And then I said, also, if you're like a lady living with a lady, whether romantically or just as a roommate, these also probably apply. On the list, and you can add to it if you want, 309-674-9292. Just like cats, women naturally gravitate to the warmest parts of the house. And they're always cold. This says that ladies take showers with boiling hot water. That's not true. I'm the one that does that. My girl gets, she's like, oh, your water's so hot. I'm like, it's literally on warm. And then she puts it on where icicles shoot out of the shower head. Women rarely finish their drinks. There can be up to two half-drank drinks anywhere in your house, including coffee or alcoholic beverages, just sitting around. A little known fact about ladies that men have noticed that when they come home, they take off their bra at the end of the day the same way that maybe a guy takes off his belt. Like, boom, that's first thing to go. Quickly. I do the same thing. When I get home, boom, my belt's gone. And I've lost a bunch of weight, so my pants are already saggy. So now the problem is I take off my belt, and then my pants almost fall down. So I got to put on different pants. So much work being a man. There's a bunch more. We'll post up after the show at z923peoria.com. 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
1: All right, we found a list of TV shows that help define the American experience. This will make people enjoying soccer from other countries really happy to know that I Love Lucy, Saturday Night Live, Friends, The Brady Bunch, and Keeping Up with the Kardashians are all part of TV shows that help define the American experience. Will Ferrell is the latest underwear model for Kim Kardashian and her Skims. He posed in character as pro golfer Lonnie Hawkins from the upcoming Netflix series The Hawk, and he is wearing no shirt, by the way. The failure of Lizzo's new album to chart was soul-crushing for her, but she says she's proud of it, and she calls it, quote, a stepping stone in the right direction. I don't mean to sound mean here. I didn't know she had a new album out. Was it not good at all? How did it not even chart? It's Lizzo. Now I'm going to go listen to it. Angelina Jolie checks in and says she hasn't dated since her divorce from Brad Pitt a decade ago. Well, she looks mean all the time. Taylor and Travis Kelce update. Check out pictures of stuff being loaded into Madison Square Garden, including a case that says 40-inch mirror ball on it and a bunch of other stuff. That's floating around. John Cena checks in from WWE to say he shaved his head for another hair transplant, and he doesn't care who knows about it either. Michael, the movie about Michael Jackson, has surpassed Oppenheimer to become the highest-grossing biopic of all time. There's also a movie called Joe. It's about Michael Jackson's dad. There's a trailer floating around. It's about Michael Jackson's dad. It's made by a comedian. It's not real, but it is real funny. It probably shows the truer light of the Jackson family than the actual movie Michael.
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3: I don't know. 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
3: 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Yeah. Oh my God, this is insane.
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13: I don't know about you, but my social media feeds are flooded with lotions and potions and gadgets, all promising to unlock different components of longevity. But if you log off, take a step back from all the hype, you'll find that the actual keys to a longer, healthier life are hiding in plain sight. There are four of them. Number one, nutrition. The Mediterranean diet really is the gold standard. Number two, exercise. You should be getting 150 minutes of moderate intensity exercise or 75 minutes of vigorous intensity exercise every week, plus strength training and stretching. Number three, sleep. Sleep is when your body and your brain repair themselves. You should be getting 7 to 9 hours a night. And finally, number four, often gets forgotten, socialization. It's not a bonus. It's a necessity for a healthy life, finding a sense of community, purpose, and belonging. I'm Dr. Sanjay Gupta, helping you live a better life.
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Woo-wee. Did anybody actually melt yesterday or Monday? Really, all my skin just melted. What's good? It's Brian and the Morning Grind. We got today's show, and then we're gone for a little while after 4th of July. Of course, what are you doing for 4th of July? Probably fireworksing. My neighbor is currently enjoying the 4th of July until about 10 o'clock last night. I think for me, I still love fireworks, but I know I'm clumsy, so I let other people worry about blowing off their own fingers and toes. I just look on. I look from afar. So I'm looking forward to hot dogs, 4th of July.

0: hot dogs if done right on a grill. And the party that I'm DJing a party, and they have a massive 200 foot long slip and slide that's 10 feet wide. I did not make that up. So I hope there's Jell-O involved either on the way down or at the bottom. $1,000 could be yours right now. Five people grab $1,000. It's your summer vacay payday. And you're shot to see Mary J. Blige at 9 a.m. this morning, a new keyword. 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All right, new phone check at 7:50. 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
4: Hello.
5: Hello.
4: Hi, this is Sheila Evans calling from now. She and Insurance looking to speak to Jacqueline.
5: Hi, this is Jacqueline. Yeah.
4: How are you?
5: I'm okay.
4: Calling in regards to the tires that were stolen off the car.
5: Okay.
4: Okay, what's the latest on that? Has there been a police report filed?
5: Yes, the reports were filed. We received the new rims and tires.
4: Okay. Need to talk to you about a situation that's come to our attention.
5: Okay.
4: The police department suggested to us that it might be a fraudulent case.
5: Okay.
4: Okay. That somebody, I'm not saying that it's you, but you stole your own tires and then called it in as insurance fraud.
5: Ain't no damn way.
4: Don't you tell me. Don't you tell me damn way. Okay.
5: Ain't no damn way that I did that. And they came out and took fingerprints.
4: Correct. And the fingerprints, your fingerprints were on the car.
5: Well, I guess it is because I use the car every day to go to work.
4: That's a little suspect, don't you think?
5: No. Lady, I work for criminal justice, and there's no way that I would do anything like that.
4: You're not trying to collect insurance money?
5: No, I ain't trying to collect no insurance money.
4: Says who?
5: That's me and my husband. That's who.
4: Are the tires in your garage?
5: No, ain't no tires in my garage.
4: What if we looked?
5: You can come in and look, as long as you got a search warrant.
4: Ah, see, you think you want a search warrant because you have something to hide.
5: No, I don't have anything to hide. If you're coming in on my property and you want to search, you're going to have a search warrant.
4: I could come up there with a Papa John's menu and probably get on the property.
5: Well, that's fine. You can walk on the property. But as far as going in my garage, no, you're going to need a search warrant.
4: You know how it smells funny, right?
5: I don't care how funny it sounds, miss.
4: Jacqueline.
5: It's Jacqueline. Right now, you're sounding ghetto.
4: Jacqueline.
5: You're sounding ghetto right now, ma'am.
4: Okay, well, the only reason why I'm sounding like that is because Vinnie Butler put you up with this prank phone call, baby.
5: Oh, my God, I am going to get my grandson.
6: All permission has been granted for this phone call. Brian and the Morning Grind phone checks.

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20: A better life with Dr. Sanjay Gupta.
21: When we talk about how much exercise someone should get, current guidelines call for about 150 minutes of moderate intensity exercise or 75 minutes of vigorous intensity exercise every week. New study out of the UK makes a strong case for vigorous exercise if and when you can do it. Now, researchers determined that even little bursts of vigorous exercise can significantly reduce someone's risk of 8 different diseases: dementia, type 2 diabetes, fatty liver disease, chronic respiratory disease, chronic kidney disease, immune-mediated inflammatory diseases, major cardiovascular events, and atrial fibrillation. We're not talking about complicated training programs here. Just work with what you can into your everyday life. If you are breathless and unable to speak in complete sentences, then you've hit the mark. I'm Dr. Sanjay Gupta, helping you live a better life.
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the same. Getting up early, it's Brian and the Morning Grind. What's good? 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Let's take it all the way back to high school, or if you're in high school right now, or you just left high school. What was the things or thing that you were self-conscious about? You're worried about, was it like your teeth, your voice, your glasses, your weight? I'm trying to think what, oh, okay, I got one. All right, I can play the game with everyone else. And then I got a dumb one to add to it, why I was self-conscious in high school. Blatantly, I got past all that. And you will, too. It was like a positive, that was like a moment of positive encouragement on the show. Yes. All right, think about what you were self-conscious about in high school. And how long did you carry that with you afterwards? So we'll come back to that.

new phone checks every weekday morning at 7:50 on Z92.3. It's Brian and the Morning Grind. A new poll found the most awkward age for most of us is the age 17. And then we're also self-conscious about things. Like in high school, some of those things are still the same things we're self-conscious about now. Here's the three things that that stood out the most. Our weight, our hair, and our teeth. Yes, for me, it was my weight. Because I was like that weird pudgy phase. Like, I knew I would grow out of it. And also, I really still like to stay at home after school and eat potato chips dipped in mayonnaise. So it was not helpful in losing weight. So weight was, I was always self-conscious about that in high school. Like, I played it off, but I mean, that was always stuck in my mind. That was like only my sophomore year, I think, my freshman sophomore year. Hair, always had good hair. Teeth, always good teeth, except for the two that got broke out at a roller skating rink. But you can't even tell, so they look like they look normal. What else did you find yourself being conscious about that carried over into adult life? Some of the other things are our posture. Becky and Morton said her voice. I've never been able to stand my own voice. I made a living off not being able to stand my own voice. So you'll get used to it. Becky, it's okay.

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0: getting up early. It's Brian and the Morning Grind. 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Oh, how exciting. It's a chance to play Stick It in My Blank. It's where we give you a headline and we leave a portion of it out and you get to stick something in our blank. You can make up whatever. The goal is to actually figure out what goes in the blank, the real headline. This incident of road rage involved a blank. This incident of road rage involved a blank. You can call or text either one, 309-674-9292. We need guesses, and then we got the audio, right? And this guy's like 76 years old, the guy that was a victim of the road rage. All right, what was the question? This victim, this road rage incident, it's too early to think, I'm sorry.
1: Sorry.
0: This incident of road rage involved a blank. I think that's what the headline was. Well, we'll come back to it and roll that audio next and grab some guesses too.

0: it's another edition of Stick It in My Blank. We give you the headline with the blank in it, and you stick it in our blanks. This incident of road rage involved a blank. What was your guess?
1: Is it a squirrel?
0: Are you saying squirrel?
1: Well, yeah, I guess.
0: It's not a squirrel. That's a good guess. I don't know how a squirrel would be involved in road rage, but I can see somebody swinging a squirrel at somebody's car. Here's the audio. This is the 76-year-old driver explaining what happened when another driver came at him during a road rage incident with an axe. He was swinging an axe, not a squirrel, by the way, not a squirrel.
2: I thought, okay, I'll get over in this lane, the turn lane. I suppose I miscalculated. He started towards us, and I said, what's that in his hand? And we couldn't figure it out until he took a real hard swing at the back window. I'm just thankful he didn't come up to the window because he got through the window. There was my head. I was more in shock. It did not occur to me to drive away.
0: It didn't occur to him to drive away. It should have. Next time you see a guy coming at your car with an axe or a hammer or a gun, it should occur to you to drive away. I hope that helps.

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Punta Cana or Cancun? Jerry Hesch gets to pick. She was our winner on Monday, taking a best friend, 7 nights, Punta Cana or Cancun. 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Today's our last day for a few days. We're all going to...

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0: 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You pick Cancun or Punta Cana.
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1: Who will you take with you?
2: 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Yeah. Oh, my God. This is insane.
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2: I recognize your voice. 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Did I get disqualified or something? 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
3: 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I win.
4: Damn it. The-

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He's acting like Roger, don't touch no cheese. That in love was sucking, that got strong knees. So turned up, the bad to touch down, I'm counting cash, I'm up. I'm nothing like your real life, I'm having butts. If she not a flex, we done the same. They trying to see if I'm really tough, where I got here off luck. Mm-hmm, we gon' see, that weak. I thought this was your free.

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19: We talk a lot here about ultra-processed foods and the many ways in which they can negatively impact your health. They've been linked to weight gain, obesity, type 2 diabetes, cardiovascular disease, even cancer. And now a new study out of UCSF found that high ultra-processed food intake was associated with something called intramuscular fat, which is exactly what it sounds like. That's fat inside your muscles, which can cause them to become weaker. Now, in this particular study, the researchers noticed more wear and tear and pain in people's knees because of weakened thigh muscles. Cutting back on ultra-processed foods isn't easy. The CDC estimates at least half the calories in our diet come from ultra-processed foods. But if you're looking to eat cleaner, cutting out sugar-sweetened beverages, that may be the best number one thing you can do to try and get started. I'm Dr. Sanjay Gupta, helping you live a better life.
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0: 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All right, I'm telling you, it's going to be hot again today. Hold on. Let me check this. Stand by. I'm going to check myself before we all wreck ourselves. It's 81 right now outside in the morning. It's 7:50, and it's 81 degrees. I need one of those little fans that you can spray on a water bottle that people walk around with. They actually look hotter when they're using those than if they just walk around and not use those. This morning's phone check starts right now.
1: Hello.
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3: Clarissa Jenkins.
1: Hello.
4: Hi, I'm calling. I got your note that you left on my car that you hit my rear bumper.
1: Oh, hey, yeah, how you doing? My name's Jay.
4: First of all, I just want to say I appreciate you leaving a note. Most people would take off, so I appreciate that.
1: Yeah, no problem. Listen, I had been drinking, and, I feel bad, so I want to take care of this for you, so.
4: Okay.
1: Yeah.
4: Well, the thing is that I went and sought medical treatment because my neck was hurting when I woke up.
1: Wait, your neck was hurting? How? I hit the parked car. You weren't in the car.
4: No, I was in the car.
1: No, there was nobody in the car. I didn't see anybody in the car.
4: I was in the back seat with a blanket over me. I was sleeping because my husband and I were fighting, so I left, and I spent the night in a CVS parking lot.
1: So what happened to you? You saw medical treatment.
4: Yeah, my neck.
1: I barely bumped it.
4: I'm sorry?
1: I barely bumped it. I barely even bumped it.
4: Well, like I said, I woke up, and my neck was hurting, so... I saw the note on the car, and I was like, man, that's what happened.
1: Did you ever think it was the way you slept?
4: No, I don't think it was. I think it was like the whiplash that it could have been it. So I went to the doctor, and they said that it could have been.
1: Ma'am, I barely bumped your car, ma'am. I barely even touched your car. I just thought I was doing a good deed. Just, you know, there was barely even a scuff on there. You got to be kidding me.
4: I don't know. I'm just trying to seek what's fair. You know what I'm saying?
1: What's fair is I thought I would get the car buffed out, and that's about it.
4: I don't need to go through the insurance route or anything like that. If you want to float me $200, I can do that.
1: $200?
4: That's cheaper than getting the car fixed and the medical bills.
1: I don't even have that on me.
4: And a carton of cigarettes.
1: That's ridiculous.
4: $150 in a carton of cigarettes, and I'll walk away.
1: Are you even kidding me? Like, is this even serious?
4: It's very serious. My neck hurts. Oh.
1: I didn't even see you in the car. There's no way you're in the car. I barely even touched it. Ma'am, I mean, I'm sorry, but I don't know what to tell you.
4: Well, I can tell you this. I can tell you one thing, that you just been phone checked courtesy of your girlfriend, Michelle.
1: Oh, get the out of here.
5: All permission has been granted for this phone call. Brian and the Morning Grind phone checks.

I am the worst human ever. There, I said it. Because I still have not gone to see the Barbie motion picture, Barbie World. I will. I've been doing that one thing called being busy. And I have ADHD. It's hard for me to sit in a theater for like 2 hours. Hopefully it's a really fast movie, though. But I just saw this late last night before I went to bed. A little news blurb. Adults are buying themselves Barbies now. Not just to collect, but there's another reason. So now I really have to go see the movie because I want to see what this is all about. We'll read the rest of this. Maybe you've already done this. A reason why you just recently bought a Barbie doll. Especially after you went and saw the movie. So we'll come back to that on Z92.3.

I have not gone to see the Barbie motion picture yet. I'm bad. I'm a bad person. There is a new trend of adults buying Barbies. Now, there always has been, but mostly so they could collect them. The new trend now is adults buying emotional support dolls since the release of Barbie. It's an effort to fulfill their inner childhood, is what researchers say, or to gift it to someone who missed out on having one when they were young. I wanted a Barbie when I was a kid. I don't know why. I just thought they were really neat. My mom mistakenly bought me a Ken doll, which I was not thrilled with. I wanted the Barbie doll. I don't think my mom understood. It was basically, maybe that's what it was. Like a emotional support doll for me, only when I was a kid, because I don't have any brothers and sisters. Maybe that's it. Maybe I always wanted a sister named Barbie, and I didn't even know it. Everything makes so much sense now.

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17: When we talk about how much exercise someone should get, current guidelines call for about 150 minutes of moderate intensity exercise or 75 minutes of vigorous intensity exercise every week. New study out of the UK makes a strong case for vigorous exercise if and when you can do it. Now, researchers determined that even little bursts of vigorous exercise can significantly reduce someone's risk of 8 different diseases: dementia, type 2 diabetes, fatty liver disease, chronic respiratory disease, chronic kidney disease, immune-mediated inflammatory diseases, major cardiovascular events, and atrial fibrillation. We're not talking about complicated training programs here. Just work with what you can into your everyday life. If you are breathless and unable to speak in complete sentences, then you've hit the mark. I'm Dr. Sanjay Gupta, helping you live a better life.
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9: 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Maybe some showers on Friday, 92. 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

0: right, Celebrity Dirty is seconds away on Z92.3. 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
0: All right, Taylor Swift and Travis Kelce are reportedly building a giant castle. That's true. Where will the giant castle be? Inside Madison Square Garden. It's for their wedding, silly. Supposed guests will be Zoe Kravitz, Ed Sheeran, Selena Gomez, and more. Nickelodeon has declared July 14th SpongeBob Day with specials and marathons on Nickelodeon and various social media channels. Would you believe that SpongeBob SquarePants debuted on July 17th, 1999? Wow! Netflix released a teaser, I saw this last night, for a new competition series called Wonka's Golden Ticket. It includes an AI recreation of Gene Wilder's voice. I noticed that, and it was pretty spot on. And it premieres September 23rd. Well, if you love music that's wholesome and hate the swears, explicit music isn't as popular as it once was. Only 13% of Spotify's top 50 are explicit, compared to 74% back in 2018. Now, on with... And now? 2018. And now, on with the countdown. Remember the voice of Knight Rider? You love watching reruns like me? I'm a sucker for reruns.

0: William Daniels was the voice of Kit, the car in Knight Rider. Him and his wife just celebrated their 75th wedding anniversary. What do you get for your wife for your 75th wedding anniversary? I think you officially can say, honey, I didn't get you anything because you literally have gotten everything. 74 years, I gave you a different gift. I've ran out of ideas.
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0: 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Davis and showers on Friday, 92. 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

0: All right, 9 a.m. this morning, more Ultimate Vacation Getaways. It's Mary J. Blige in Las Vegas. 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Just grabbed a couple texts. I would give the money back. That makes me feel good. Like, we have good listeners. There's two people that said, I would keep it. Ain't nobody finding out. Okay. So we have good listeners except for two people. Don't have a conscience. If you found $20,000, it came to your front door, what's the next thing you would do? That's what we were talking about this morning. It happened to this lady. FedEx delivered $20,000 to her front door. It was in lottery tickets. So what's the next thing she did? Well, we'll let her explain it. I absolutely agree with her. I said my answer, if I got $20,000 by accident, the answer is the same now as it would have been like 20 years ago. I would give it back. I would call probably the police and be like, somebody left $20,000 here. And if there's like a crooked cop and he's going to take the money, that's fine. It's still not on me. I just make sure I recorded everything. But I would assume that would not be the case and they're going to return it to the rightful owner. But here's my thing. It never fails. I would get caught. I always get caught. I would make a bad criminal. Here's what this lady did with the $20,000 that accidentally arrived to her front door, all in lottery tickets.
1: Is this a joke? Thinking it's like a joke tickets? Until I looked at the receipt and it valued $20,000 worth of scratch tickets. As I'm discussing with, you know, one of my employees, our values are like, do the next right thing. And so we looked at the receipt, where it's supposed to go, and went to return the box. I played the tape out through my mind, you know, what would happen if I kept these? Would I be able to sleep at night? You know, those kind of things. And it was like, no, the right thing to do is to go return it.
0: Because, you know, she also has figured out she would make a bad criminal, too. Some of us just know. We just know.

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1: Jerry, that winner is you.
2: Are you kidding me? Oh, my God.
0: Ah! We'll let you pick where you and your best friend are going. You pick Cancun or Punta Cana.
2: I don't know. I don't have a passport.
1: Who will you take with you?
2: It would be a friend, a girlfriend. Yeah. Oh, my God. This is insane.
0: We'll take care of everything along with travel impressions and direct travel.
2: I recognize your voice. I'm like, oh, my gosh. Did I get disqualified or something? I didn't even know when the drawing was going to be.
0: Ultimate vacation getaway from Travel Impressions.
3: A better life with Dr. Sanjay Gupta.
4: I'm feeling lucky to have my college-age kids home with me for a few weeks this summer. And one of the things I know we're going to be talking about, AI. I've started to use it more often at the hospital to get fresh takes on patient problems that I'm trying to solve. And for my girls, well, I know that they are navigating college now with these new powerful tools. Something, frankly, that you and I couldn't have even imagined when we were in school. But while it may be tempting to outsource your studying and your work to these large language models, I beg you not to. And that's because AI chatbots tend to reproduce what researchers call weird viewpoints. That's an acronym. Western, educated, industrialized, rich, and democratic. Look, AI isn't going away. And admittedly, it can be a really powerful tool. But you don't want it doing your thinking for you. I'm Dr. Sanjay Gupta, helping you live a better life.
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11: Hold on a second, I'm not finished. 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
12: 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You don't know me, you don't know my family, you don't know my daughter.
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13: So I just want to take this time to make sure that I personally say thank you to anybody who knows how to celebrate a good burrito. 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
1: We talk a lot here about ultra-processed foods and the many ways in which they can negatively impact your health. They've been linked to weight gain, obesity, type 2 diabetes, cardiovascular disease, even cancer. And now a new study out of UCSF found that high ultra-processed food intake was associated with something called intramuscular fat, which is exactly what it sounds like. That's fat inside your muscles, which can cause them to become weaker. Now, in this particular study, the researchers noticed more wear and tear and pain in people's knees because of weakened thigh muscles. Cutting back on ultra-processed foods isn't easy. The CDC estimates at least half the calories in our diet come from ultra-processed foods. But if you're looking to eat cleaner, cutting out sugar-sweetened beverages, that may be the best number one thing you can do to try and get started. I'm Dr. Sanjay Gupta, helping you live a better life.
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12: I'm feeling lucky to have my college-age kids home with me for a few weeks this summer. And one of the things I know we're going to be talking about, AI. I've started to use it more often at the hospital to get fresh takes on patient problems that I'm trying to solve. And for my girls, well, I know that they are navigating college now with these new powerful tools. Something, frankly, that you and I couldn't have even imagined when we were in school. But while it may be tempting to outsource your studying and your work to these large language models, I beg you not to. And that's because AI chatbots tend to reproduce what researchers call weird viewpoints. That's an acronym. Western, educated, industrialized, rich, and democratic. Look, AI isn't going away. And admittedly, it can be a really powerful tool. But you don't want it doing your thinking for you. I'm Dr. Sanjay Gupta, helping you live a better life.
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Let's get the party started. 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
19: 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This is a great thing short term, but long term it can lead to serious and even chronic aches and pains. 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Try to figure out why it's happening and how you can correct it. 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Dana suggests that starting with primary movement patterns such as squatting, hinging, pushing, pulling, rotating, and core can help make compensation easiest to identify and to address. I'm Dr. Sanjay Gupta, helping you live a better life.
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Z92.3 on the Power Lunch. Hopefully you're cooling off this afternoon with plenty of water. This heat advisory is sticking around through July 3rd. Throw your throwback request my way at 674-9292. Big shout out to Ashley for requesting some Snoop Dogg. She said if it's this hot, we might as well drop something even hotter.

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Rihanna and Jay-Z's Umbrella taking us back to 2007 when the very first iPhone had been released. Changing pop culture forever. Nonstop with I Got Five on it. Looney's is on the Power Lunch.

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17: If I were to ask you what makes for a good night's sleep, you'd probably say a dark, quiet room, not too many things on your mind. But every night when you go to get some Z's, how often do you really think about the temperature in your bedroom? Temperature may be one of the most underappreciated factors in sleep. That's according to the Senior Vice President of Research and Scientific Affairs at the National Sleep Foundation. We often hear about lights and screens and stress, but even modest changes in temperature and airflow can influence both how quickly you fall asleep and how deeply you stay asleep. Most experts will recommend a room temperature of 60 to 67 degrees Fahrenheit. You might also experiment with your sheets and what you actually wear to bed. Play around a bit and see what improves your sleep. 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I'm Dr. Sanjay Gupta, helping you live a better life.
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instant to borrow up to $10,000. It's another scorcher. Heat advisory stays in effect through July 3rd with a high of 93 and a heat index near 105, so take it easy and stay hydrated. It's 88 right now in downtown Peoria.

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5: Not all screen time is created equal, and a new study out of Sweden is helping us understand this even better. So researchers followed more than 20,000 people over nearly two decades and determined that passive screen time, like sitting on the couch and watching television, raised someone's risk of dementia. But if they did something active, like reading, puzzles, or interacting with other people, this same group of people saw their risk of dementia drop. Just like you got to put the work in to keep your body in shape as you age, you basically have to do the same thing with your brain. A couple things I have found to help: working to learn something new every day, whatever it might be, challenging yourself in some way every day, and really importantly, staying socially active. Some days that means meeting friends in person. Other days, maybe an email, a text, or a phone call. Just stay engaged. I'm Dr. Sanjay Gupta, helping you live a better life.
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What's good? What's going on, friends? Welcome in. 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
2: 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This is insane.
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2: 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Did I get disqualified or something? 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
19: When we talk about how much exercise someone should get, current guidelines call for about 150 minutes of moderate intensity exercise or 75 minutes of vigorous intensity exercise every week. New study out of the UK makes a strong case for vigorous exercise if and when you can do it. Now, researchers determined that even little bursts of vigorous exercise can significantly reduce someone's risk of 8 different diseases: dementia, type 2 diabetes, fatty liver disease, chronic respiratory disease, chronic kidney disease, immune-mediated inflammatory diseases, major cardiovascular events, and atrial fibrillation. We're not talking about complicated training programs here. Just work with what you can into your everyday life. If you are breathless and unable to speak in complete sentences, then you've hit the mark. I'm Dr. Sanjay Gupta, helping you live a better life.
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1: 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Sunny and a high of 92 today. Clear and 75 tonight. Mostly sunny and 93 tomorrow. Tomorrow night, partly cloudy and 76.
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7: I don't know about you, but my social media feeds are flooded with lotions and potions and gadgets, all promising to unlock different components of longevity. But if you log off, take a step back from all the hype, you'll find that the actual keys to a longer, healthier life are hiding in plain sight. There are four of them. Number one, nutrition. The Mediterranean diet really is the gold standard. Number two, exercise. You should be getting 150 minutes of moderate intensity exercise or 75 minutes of vigorous intensity exercise every week, plus strength training and stretching. Number three, sleep. Sleep is when your body and your brain repair themselves. You should be getting 7 to 9 hours a night. And finally, number four, often gets forgotten, socialization. It's not a bonus. It's a necessity for a healthy life, finding a sense of community, purpose, and belonging. I'm Dr. Sanjay Gupta, helping you live a better life.
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And coming up after 2 o'clock, I'll give you another keyword. It's your chance to see Mary J. Blige live in Vegas with a friend. We've got the airfare, hotel, tickets to the show, and your chance to meet Mary J. And here we are. It's the 7th month of 2026. Some things to look forward to in the month of July coming up in 6.

Peoria's hit Z92.3. Here's some things to look forward to in the month of July. America turns 250 years old this weekend. The World Cup runs through the 19th, and Spider-Man, Brand New Day, and the live-action Moana hit theaters this month. So basically, it's going to be kind of quiet.

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6: 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Sunny and a high of 92 today. Clear and 75 tonight. Mostly sunny and 93 tomorrow. And tomorrow night, partly cloudy at 76.
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2: I don't know. 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
7: A Better Life with Dr. Sanjay Gupta.
8: As someone who's been married nearly 25 years, I'll tell you, there's a lot of great things about having a spouse. And according to a new study out of the University of Miami Health System, marriage might even be linked to a lower risk of cancer. Why? Well, the researchers said people who are married are less likely to engage in risky behavior. They're more likely to get a nudge to go to regular preventive medicine appointments and screenings. And they have a partner to share the load of family obligations, household chores, and finances. No one is saying you should get married in the pursuit of better health. But if you are single, how can you build a strong support system to maybe get some of these same benefits? Do your own research, find out what's important, and then hold members of your squad accountable and let them hold you accountable as well. That can provide a lot of support. I'm Dr. Sanjay Gupta, helping you live a better life.
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1023peoria.com. Congratulations to Jerry Hatch from Pekin. She was the winner of the Ultimate Vacation Getaway. Her and a guest heading to Punta Cana, Cancun. 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And you still got a shot to win another $1,000 right now. 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
1: She'll be leaving Pekin and going to Punta Cana or Cancun. Ultimate vacation getaways. We picked a winner on Monday. Congratulations. Girl, you need somebody to go with you. I am available, by the way.

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0: 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Should I decorate her walls or log off to Pinterest? 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

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Welcome in. 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
15: A better life with Dr. Sanjay Gupta.
16: As someone who's been married nearly 25 years, I'll tell you, there's a lot of great things about having a spouse. And according to a new study out of the University of Miami Health System, marriage might even be linked to a lower risk of cancer. Why? Well, the researchers said people who are married are less likely to engage in risky behavior. They're more likely to get a nudge to go to regular preventive medicine appointments and screenings. And they have a partner to share the load of family obligations, household chores, and finances. No one is saying you should get married in the pursuit of better health. But if you are single, how can you build a strong support system to maybe get some of these same benefits? Do your own research, find out what's important, and then hold members of your squad accountable and let them hold you accountable as well. That can provide a lot of support. I'm Dr. Sanjay Gupta, helping you live a better life.
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25: 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Sunny and a high of 92 today. Clear and 75 tonight. Mostly sunny. High of 93 tomorrow. Tomorrow night, partly cloudy, 76. And Friday, clouds, thunderstorms possible, 89 for the high.
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8: As someone who's been married nearly 25 years, I'll tell you, there's a lot of great things about having a spouse. And according to a new study out of the University of Miami Health System, marriage might even be linked to a lower risk of cancer. Why? Well, the researchers said people who are married are less likely to engage in risky behavior. They're more likely to get a nudge to go to regular preventive medicine appointments and screenings. And they have a partner to share the load of family obligations, household chores, and finances. No one is saying you should get married in the pursuit of better health. But if you are single, how can you build a strong support system to maybe get some of these same benefits? Do your own research, find out what's important, and then hold members of your squad accountable and let them hold you accountable as well. That can provide a lot of support. I'm Dr. Sanjay Gupta, helping you live a better life.
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11: 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Taxpayers have to do
12: 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You're so rude.
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12: Jesus Christ.
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Would you or wouldn't you? 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

Peoria's Hits, Z92.3. Would you stay in the world's most dangerous hotel? It's called Frying Pan Tower. It sits about 35 miles off the North Carolina coast on an old Coast Guard light station. Here's the fun part. It's surrounded by shark-filled waters and right in the middle of hurricane territory. I'll pass.

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9: A Better Life with Dr. Sanjay Gupta.
10: I'm feeling lucky to have my college-age kids home with me for a few weeks this summer. And one of the things I know we're going to be talking about, AI. I've started to use it more often at the hospital to get fresh takes on patient problems that I'm trying to solve. And for my girls, well, I know that they are navigating college now with these new powerful tools. Something, frankly, that you and I couldn't have even imagined when we were in school. But while it may be tempting to outsource your studying and your work to these large language models, I beg you not to. And that's because AI chatbots tend to reproduce what researchers call weird viewpoints. That's an acronym. Western, educated, industrialized, rich, and democratic. Look, AI isn't going away. And admittedly, it can be a really powerful tool. But you don't want it doing your thinking for you. I'm Dr. Sanjay Gupta, helping you live a better life.
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1: 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Clear and 75 tonight, mostly sunny, 93 tomorrow, partly cloudy and 76 tomorrow night, and Friday, some showers and thunderstorms possible, high of 89.
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1: A better life with Dr. Sanjay Gupta.
2: Not all screen time is created equal, and a new study out of Sweden is helping us understand this even better. So researchers followed more than 20,000 people over nearly two decades and determined that passive screen time, like sitting on the couch and watching television, raised someone's risk of dementia. But if they did something active, like reading, puzzles, or interacting with other people, this same group of people saw their risk of dementia drop. Just like you got to put the work in to keep your body in shape as you age, you basically have to do the same thing with your brain. A couple things I have found to help: working to learn something new every day, whatever it might be, challenging yourself in some way every day, and really importantly, staying socially active. Some days that means meeting friends in person. Other days, maybe an email, a text, or a phone call. Just stay engaged. I'm Dr. Sanjay Gupta, helping you live a better life.
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Peoria's hit Z92.3, and a shout out to Jerry Hatch from Pekin. She scored that ultimate vacation getaways to Punta Cana or Cancun from Direct Travel and Travel Impressions. She gets to pick where she wants to go and take a friend. I'm a little jealous. Maybe I can fit in a suitcase? Maybe? There's a Mexican Batman duct taping thieves to telephone poles. It's today's Dumb Criminal of the Day coming up in six.

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The 5 o'clock drive home coming up just after 5. Tell me what you want to hear on the text line. 309-674-9292. And move over, Bruce Wayne. There's apparently a Mexican Batman who's duct taping thieves to telephone poles. Police in Mexico are searching for the mysterious vigilante.

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1: Oh, it finally feels like summer. Here we are. 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
29: A better life with Dr. Sanjay Gupta.
30: When you need your body to perform, but some of your muscles are having trouble, other muscles can sometimes help compensate. This is a great thing short term, but long term it can lead to serious and even chronic aches and pains. So if you've got nagging stiffness or irritation somewhere, don't push through it. Try to figure out why it's happening and how you can correct it. Strength and conditioning specialist Dana Santa says performing exercises at a deliberate tempo makes it easier to notice when the wrong muscles are taking over. and also gives the intended muscles a chance to engage before that compensation kicks in. Dana suggests that starting with primary movement patterns such as squatting, hinging, pushing, pulling, rotating, and core can help make compensation easiest to identify and to address. I'm Dr. Sanjay Gupta, helping you live a better life.
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2: 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Clear and 75 tonight, mostly sunny, 93 tomorrow. Partly cloudy and 76 tomorrow night. And some showers and thunderstorms possible on Friday with a high of 89.
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Stand by. Clarissa Jenkins and the phone check coming up in just a couple minutes. Just after 6, I'll give you another keyword. It's your chance to see Mary J. Blige live in Vegas.

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1: Hello.
4: Hi, I'm calling. I got your note that you left on my car that you hit my rear bumper.
1: Oh, hey, yeah, how you doing? My name's Jay.
4: First of all, I just want to say I appreciate you leaving a note. Most people would take off, so I appreciate that.
1: Yeah, no problem. Listen, I have been drinking, and, I feel bad, so I want to take care of this for you, so.
4: Okay.
1: Yeah.
4: Well, the thing is that I went and sought medical treatment because my neck was hurting when I woke up.
1: Wait, your neck was hurting? How? I hit the parked car. You weren't in the car.
4: No, I was in the car.
1: No, there was nobody in the car. I didn't see anybody in the car.
4: I was in the back seat with a blanket over me. I was sleeping because my husband and I were fighting, so I left, and I spent the night in a CVS parking lot.
1: So what happened to you? You saw medical treatment.
4: Yeah, my neck.
1: I barely bumped it.
4: I'm sorry?
1: I barely bumped it. I barely even bumped it.
4: Well, like I said, I woke up, and my neck was hurting, so... I saw the note on the car, and I was like,

0: man, that's what happened.
1: Did you ever think it was the way you slept?
0: No, I don't think it was. I think it was like the whiplash that it could have been it. So I went to the doctor, and they said that it could have been.
1: Ma'am, I barely bumped your car, ma'am. I barely even touched your car. I just thought I was doing a good deed. Just, you know, there was barely even a scuff on there. You got to be kidding me.
0: I don't know. I'm just trying to seek what's fair. You know what I'm saying?
1: What's fair is I thought I would get the car buffed out, and that's about it.
0: I don't need to go through the insurance route or anything like that. If you want to float me $200, I can do that.
1: $200?
0: That's cheaper than getting a car fixed and the medical bills.
1: I don't even have that on me.
0: And a carton of cigarettes.
1: That's ridiculous.
0: $150 in a carton of cigarettes, and I'll walk away.
1: Are you even kidding me? Like, is this even serious?
0: It's very serious. And my neck hurts all.
1: I didn't even see you in the car. There's no way you're in the car. I barely even touched it. Ma'am, I mean, I'm sorry, but I don't know what to tell you.
0: Well, I can tell you this. I can tell you one thing, that you just been phone checked courtesy of your girlfriend, Michelle.
1: Oh, get the out of here.
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0: A Better Life with Dr. Sanjay Gupta.
1: As someone who's been married nearly 25 years, I'll tell you, there's a lot of great things about having a spouse. And according to a new study out of the University of Miami Health System, marriage might even be linked to a lower risk of cancer. Why? Well, the researchers said people who are married are less likely to engage in risky behavior. They're more likely to get a nudge to go to regular preventive medicine appointments and screenings. And they have a partner to share the load of family obligations, household chores, and finances. No one is saying you should get married in the pursuit of better health. But if you are single, how can you build a strong support system to maybe get some of these same benefits? Do your own research, find out what's important, and then hold members of your squad accountable and let them hold you accountable as well. That can provide a lot of support. I'm Dr. Sanjay Gupta, helping you live a better life.
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2: Mary J. Blige, my life, my story, the Las Vegas residency. 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
2: I don't know.
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13: Everyone poops. It's not just the name of a classic potty training book. It's a universal truth. Even though everyone does it, almost no one wants to talk about it. Dr. Tricia Pasricha wants to change that. She's the author of a new book. It's called You've Been Pooping All Wrong. And she says there are three critical P's of pooping. The first is propulsion. Both the voluntary push you exert and the involuntary contractions that happen naturally within your body. Top line, when you feel the need to go, don't hold it. The second P is pliability, which refers to stool softness. The keys to this one are making sure you're drinking enough water and eating enough fiber. And the last P is for pelvic floor. If you can get your knees up above your waist while you're on the toilet, like on a stool or a garbage can or a stack of books even, that can make all the difference. I'm Dr. Sanjay Gupta, helping you live a better life.
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1: 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Clear and 75 tonight, mostly sunny, 93 tomorrow, partly cloudy and 76 tomorrow night, and Friday, some showers and thunderstorms possible, high of 89.
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Who's your leader? 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Zill. Me and Lil Twin locked in, ain't worried about none. Zill. 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
2: I can still hear what you're saying, by the way, and I really don't appreciate that. 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
5: You know, it's funny, when I think back to what the typical American dinner looked like when you and I were kids, there's usually some kind of meat featured at the center of the plate. Vegetables are there, but often thought of as a side dish. More and more, though, we are coming to realize that a plant-based diet, with little or no meat even, is going to be a healthier way to eat for just about everyone. New study out of the University of Hawaii Cancer Center found that eating a high-quality plant-rich diet that includes whole grains, vegetables, and fruits may prevent cognitive impairment even when people start that diet in their late 50s and 60s. Yeah, it's important to make sure you're getting enough protein, fats, complex carbohydrates. Just because you cut out or even cut back on meat, though, is not a license to eat whatever you want. Focus on eating whole, real foods. I'm Dr. Sanjay Gupta, helping you live a better life.
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